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1: Mandate seeking so that we move in tandem with our people. Representatives who fail to perform, who act dishonestly, or who abandon their communities will definitely be removed. Every ANC mayor and councillor will be required to sign a public performance agreement and a code of ethical conduct. They will undergo regular performance assessments. They participate in leadership development programs and report regularly to their communities. We don't want councillors and mayors who, after being elected, become disconnected from their communities. We want community engagement, community meetings, community report backs, community updates, and community mandate seeking

0: jwale skala ka mnandi le hitting ke mametse underdie mo go me afatse e sebediswang go etsa timi e
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1: Distinguished ladies and gentlemen, this summit must produce more than declarations. Its deliberations should result in a practical governance toolkit which can be taken back to national capitals and regional institutions as a benchmark for continental excellence. As I have already iterated, the experiences of Kigali, Seoul in South Korea, Paris, Singapore, and others demonstrate that transformation is achievable even under difficult conditions. The common lesson is the choice of governance over convenience and the willingness to undertake structural reform. Africa's SOEs must become agile, ethical, accountable, and globally competitive. Under the competitive pressures of the African Continental Free Trade Area, they must act with urgency, adaptability, and operational excellence. This requires courage to move beyond old formulas and out of our comfort zones and strive to invent approaches suited to Africa's present day realities. In closing, distinguished participants, I wish you robust, courageous, and transformative deliberations. Let us dare invent the future. Having said that, it is now my distinct honor and privilege to declare this the inaugural Africa State-Owned Corporate Governance Summit officially open. I thank you. Khotso Kuna Nama.
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2: 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Mohomea Fati is a very young with that Jimmy.
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0: FM. It's called Stand Strong. For that one, Sensei Ranking, Jinet, Ayana Kamura, Digay. Welcome to the show, ladies and gentlemen, brothers and sisters. It's called The Fuse. The show that comes your way Mondays to Thursdays. That's between 1 and 3 p.m. Full name, Lerato Funky El Pito. Jersey number 45. It's on Tabano, the airwaves. When I can see so, between now and 3 o'clock. It's the 24th of August, 2026. Just about 14 minutes now past 1 o'clock. And yeah, in case you just tuned in, thank you very much for choosing us and making us your number one right there. Yeah, we there, Father. Well, it's a Monday. How was your weekend, peeps? Did you have a good one? Hello, Tabby.
1: Hi.
0: How are you?
1: I'm sharp, John.
0: No, get right.
1: Kajin. Oh, your the... music. Wait, is it Friday?
0: Nah.
1: You can't forget, it's Monday. I'm good, how are you?
0: No, I'm super.
1: Yeah.
0: Well, guys, time for the 15 after 1 bulletin. With me is Tavela Ntau.

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It's Camino, yeah, hanging out with Phantom. It's called Sugar Cane. Well, in case you just tuned in, thank you very much for choosing us and making us your number one hide. Yeah, for real, for real. Otherwise, yeah, man, it's just about 24 minutes now past 1 o'clock. Coming up next in a short while, we're going to be talking, in fact, time for the news, to be precise. I'm thinking a lot about today's topic. What's a phrase that tells you immediately, Ori, someone does not work, Kappa? This person has never worked. That's exactly what we're talking about. Well, time for the 25 after 1 bulletin. With me here is Tavelan Tau. I'm Tau.

Thank you very much, Frank Hill. A very good afternoon. The Minister of Labour and Employment, Tsediso Mokgosi, calls on the African Regional Labour Administration Centre to strengthen its role and improve its systems to respond to emerging developments. Minister Mokgosi said modernising the centre should also prioritise improvements in governance, management and organisational operations. Mokgosi also noted that African countries continue to grapple with persistent challenges, including job shortages, inequality, poverty, and high unemployment rates. The minister concluded that good labor administration can lead to better protection for workers, better cooperation, and skills development. Local nutritional experts are calling for stronger multi-sectoral action and updates on policies to address the growing malnutrition. According to the acting director in the Office of Food and Nutrition Coordinator from the Prime Minister's Office, Dr. Mamoteo Daemane, there is a need to identify gaps within the food, health and education systems, particularly with the rise of risk of childhood overweight and obesity. She concluded with an appeal to relevant stakeholders to share research, experiences and solutions to overcome these challenges, stressing that it is not on the Food and Nutrition Coordinator Office only. When presenting gaps to childhood overweight and obesity, Dr. Mutusi Nyufani emphasized that Lesotho currently has no food guidelines or implemented policies targeting unhealthy diets. The annual growth rate of overweight and obesity is reportedly 1.1% from the year 2000 to 2022. Additionally, Dr. Nyufani said the country's food and nutrition policy framework must be strengthened to address both malnutrition and overnutrition. The Southern African Development Community SADC member states will convene in Maseru for the SADC Ozone Layer Protection Interactive Annual Workshop, which is aimed at strengthening regional cooperation on protecting the ozone layer and transitioning to sustainable cooling technologies. The event will be led by the Lesotho Meteorological Services through the National Ozone Unit and the Refrigeration and Air Condition Association of Lesotho, bringing together representatives from Botswana, Eswatini, Mozambique, Angola, South Africa, Malawi, Namibia, Zambia, and Zimbabwe. The gathering will focus on the implementation of the Montreal Protocol and Kigali Amendment, and participants will also discuss green and energy-efficient cooling technologies, amongst others. The three-day workshop will run from tomorrow. Experts warn that without stronger links between education, skills and employment, Africa risks turning its capable young people into an economic burden. This emerged at the ISEC alumni MEA conference in Kigali, Rwanda over the weekend, where discussions focused on the future of talent and rapidly changing world. Speakers at the event agreed that although the continent is training young people, turning that training or those trainings into practical experience, jobs and productivity remains a challenge. Vivens Uwezeimana, founder of Umarava, said, or rather is of the view that young people spend years at tertiary institutions without gaining practical work experience, leaving some graduates unprepared for the workforce. On the other hand, Pell D. Gagasi, CEO of Collaborators, said traditional education system cannot alone be expected to change labor market demands shift. Overall, experts agreed that a middle part between universities and employers comprising specialized skilling organizations can help prepare students and graduates for specific workforce requirements.
And lastly, the United States Treasury Secretary Scott Bessent says Washington aims to hit Iran's economy ahead of an announcement to impose extreme economic sanctions against Tehran. Meanwhile, the Iranian security chief Mohsen Rasei warned that if the U.S. economic war continues, the country will also halt all oil exports from the Gulf and consider any country's support for the United States sanctions as an act of war. Iran also threatened that vessels violating its arrangements for transiting the Strait of Hormuz could face restrictions, including fines, detention, or seizure. Iranian officials are also hosting a delegation from Pakistan, which is mediating talks between Washington and Tehran. This is the end of our news. Do tune in for the news flash coming up at 3 o'clock.

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That's an absolute beauty.

0: and gentlemen, that's them two down. It's called John Week. For that one, Mafiki Zolo, Chelete, Caspar, your vest, Siatandana. It's just about 9 minutes now before we actually get to 2 o'clock. It's PCFM 92.8 to 104.3. Hanging with the funk on a Monday. Monday. Satsila Malo, Fasenki. Nare ka ipalanga sheba go nare leka nare feletse mesebetsi mo nare ka ipalang ga godise a hore ge feletse na mesebetsi mo. Now, coming up in a short while, we're going to be talking about 6 steps to creating a career manifesto that will propel you towards success. Because like when we are kids, we are often asked, like, what do you want to be when you grow up? But now that you are all grown, when is the last time you asked yourself that question? And now's the time, when the answer is more important than ever, and that answer is your career manifesto. Well, taking the time to write a career manifesto can be, you know, an invaluable tool in guiding you towards the career you always imagined yourself for yourself. And research has shown that the mere act of writing down your goals can help you achieve them. So where should we start? Well, right here.
1: You hear some moments coming. Others are smaller. It's the people, the effort, the joy. And together, these moments become impact. The impact you leave, carry. The impact only you can make. That impact is yours with Northwest University. It all starts here.
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0: 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Now, we said we're talking about 6 steps to creating a career manifesto that will propel you towards success. First things first, take it personally. Really, a career manifesto is more like a life manifesto. It's important to think about what you want your life to look like before you can think about what your career will look like. Consider questions like, where do I want to live? Why am I, what are my income requirements? Am I okay with working long hours? If having time for yourself and your interests outside of work is important, a plan to be a CEO or starting your own business might interfere with that. Think realistically about the work-life balance you know will make you happiest, you know. I mean, it's a personal question and there's no right or wrong answer, so be honest. 2, go on a mission. Your manifesto should start with a personal, you know, mission statement or a central thesis for you and your career. Take some time to brainstorm your values and skills and recall some, you know, times when you've been happiest or proudest of your work. Remember to think broadly and abstractly as you do this. I mean, your career manifesto doesn't have to be as specific as wanting to be the VP of marketing. You know, more likely, it'll be a general description of what you want to accomplish in your career. For example, Amanda Steinberg, who is the founder of DailyWorth.com, follows this mission statement. To use my gift of intelligence, charisma, and serial optimism to cultivate the self-worth and net worth of women around the world. Do you want to educate others or be a mentor? Design, create, and build things. Maybe you'd like to be an innovator or a trailblazer. I mean, having a broader guiding idea will help provide inspiration rather than produce frustration when a very specific goal seems out of reach. 3, ask your friends. When you're in the process of putting your mission and manifesto together, meet for coffee with a friend or colleague who knows you well. Take them through your ideas. I mean, you'll be surprised at what they can share from an outside perspective. Maybe their thoughts will reaffirm what you've been, you know, like what you've been thinking all along, or they will point out something you've never considered. Nah. All right, 4, write it down. Write it down. I mean, once you've created a solid mission statement, brainstorm some goals that can lead you down the path it outlines. Put some pen to paper, you know, and write these goals down. Start by dreaming big and imagining the career you want, you know, including what you typical day would look like. Then come back to the present and start with some small achievable goals for the short term. I mean, what's going to get you to that place? Think about what you'd like to accomplish in 1, 5, 10, or even 20 years from now. And yes, of course, number 5, begin anyway. I mean, you've recorded your manifesto and goals. Now evaluate them with regard to your current situation. Are you moving in the right direction? What skills do you need to be, successful in your ideal job? What are you doing to acquire them? If life in creative pursuit is a long-term goal and you're not finding that outlet through your day job, start carving out time away from work to create. Look into classes or certification programs to learn that skill you need to stand out at work. Develop a mentor or mentee relationship with someone whose career path you admire. Okay. And start moving in the direction of your manifesto, even if your steps are small. Of course, on number 6 and the last one of the 6 steps to creating a career manifesto that will propel you towards success, allow your ideas to change. If you look at your manifesto in the future and find your goals have shifted, revisit it. I mean, you're allowed to, you know, change your mind or have some tweaks along the way, but ideally, your manifesto has been written so broadly that it can, you know, apply to different jobs and career paths because it has captured the essence of what will truly drive you, no matter the profession. Now, set your career manifesto aside, but keep it in a safe place. I mean, it's the foundation that you will build your career on from this point forward. This isn't going to dictate every second of every day, but it should serve as a guide when you need it. I mean, if your job is starting to feel uninspiring or rote, pull that manifesto back to, you know, like back out to remind you of where you are heading. Use it to evaluate new opportunities, gain perspective, and inform your decisions. I mean, you can begin right away with the small steps or, you know, like to head down the path to your dream job. All you need is a good manifesto to guide you. That was Office Politics for today, ladies and gentlemen. Check out another one again next week. Not next week, but tomorrow, right? Yeah, 24th of August, 2026. Yeah, I see you, Caterpillar. I see you, my guy, right? I see you right there, man. And, yeah. Oh, man. What kind of weekend did you guys have? Did you have a good one? Well, I had an awesomest weekend. Only-ish to wake up to hell. To this but otherwise, yeah, man. Rite ra qoqa nna lo wena. 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Yo. 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Eh? 62-00-995-662-00-9956 ke nomoro ya rona ya WhatsApp. O ka romela voice note I hear, yeah. All right. Taking us to the second lap of the show, hanging with the funk right here.
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0: Well, there you have it. If you want to win yourself a ticket, a vintage, yes, for sure. There's the challenge. WhatsApp line is 62513387. 62513387. And yeah, for sure, man. Check out the videos. I told you, I'm going to share the PCFM Facebook page. What I'm going to do is I'm going to more. 62009562009956. I'm going to WhatsApp. Ke am going to go to WhatsApp. I'm going to go to WhatsApp. A bua ke motho a sebediswa ke motho e bo eno a so sebetse o anye.
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0: Okay. 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Hey, that song right there also was fortunate enough to be blessed by the presence of
1: Mike G. Miguel.

0: This right here, ladies and gentlemen, is Thatwatsi featuring Java. It's called Amahemhem, putting us at exactly 15 minutes now past 2 o'clock. It's People's Choice Radio 92.8 to 104.3, hanging with the funk on a Monday. Monday! Tsatsila malofa, senki. Yeah. Wow, actually, Haralechina, I feel it. Really? Cry, man. Cry.
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1: It is your station of choice for over two decades. So what's a phrase that tells you immediately someone has never had a real job? What's a phrase that tells you immediately someone has never had a real job? 6200-9956, 6200-9956, ke nomoro ya rona ya WhatsApp. O ka romela voice note teng, o ka romela text. Sandra, when my daughter exclaims or something is so cheap and kanakwane it's like boma 1,000 or something, like, okay, cool, I can tell you no concept of the value of the money wena. Ne? Thank you, Sandra. 6200-9956, 6200-9956. So this other time, during an interview, I'm hiring a 23-year-old girl. And then she tells me that her request to vacation days, non-negotiable. Non-negotiable. All right, 6200-9956, 6200-9956. Jeff Arafella Are, don't call me before noon. Yeah, ne? That's var. All right, it's 21 minutes now past 2 o'clock. People's Choice Radio 92.8, 104.3. like, okay, story Arafella Are. When you tell them about your job, anyone could do that. Yeah. Halala. 6200-9956, 6200-9956. Ke ona nomoro ya WhatsApp. U go motho a botse ke megena go fela re. Go ba neng o tlamea ho sebetsa e le workers day. All right, 6200-9956, 6200-9956. Ke ona nomoro ya WhatsApp. Matt Arafelare, when they say it's just money, or if you're broke, then just say that. All right, I see you.

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0: Now, I got to love and leave you, ladies and gentlemen. Yeah, man. Incoming at 3 o'clock. It's the news flash at 3. The birthday boy himself hanging out with my booms. I'm talking about DJ Boots right there on the Mansion Afternoon Drive, all right? Yeah. Hey, for real, for real. Now, before we get out of here. But yeah, I got to love and leave you, Pipsy. Enough hate, spread some love. The Funk Master representing K1 Buttons. Lekunupo Batu.
1: I support Orlando Pirates. We out.
0: It's Malashwata. 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
0: happy birthday
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0: birthday boy.
1: Happy belated birthday.
0: No. To who?
1: To you.
0: Come on.
1: Happy belated birthday.
0: No, it's not a
1: birthday. How was your birthday?
0: No, na kiti na kiti kila ushala na kich.
1: Yeah. 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
1: yeah so what attention of
0: yeah you should give me the attention it was my weekend and you gave me all the attention thank you for making my weekend
1: yeah
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0: yes.
1: 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Yes. 20 years.
0: We still congratulations are in order, man. DJ yeah. Boots. 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
0: Hasi baba ngata. Mamelo PCFM.
1: Hasi, yes.
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1: Yeah.
0: Ba bolela ka tshoka go atsa ho soqo o so le qhokwe.
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0: 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Ya patapata hane how was the interview?
1: It was beautiful and emotional. Yeah, it was a bit emotional.
0: We hope whenever it's in a hot club, emotional.
1: No,
0: because it's about to go down.
1: My bombs on the emotional emotions are
0: here. You are emotional. Neither. You are such an emotional human being. Come on. But we emotional. So like about 12 letters, you are allowed.
1: Can it be six or
0: no? You're going to have a mention afternoon drive PCFM celebrating DJ Booth 20 years on PCFM, 20 years on radio.
1: Yeah,
0: I guess 20 years in the entertainment industry. Like that, those 70s, man, or 70s, the Zanapil, also Hatan. Yeah.
1: Yeah, not surprises.
0: Surprises.
1: Most of them are surprises, yeah.
0: Okay. I mean, we're not surprised, but to bat in Kwanu that's in the outlaw about to work at DJ Boots, but to Mamuza and Hantaka Kotolo, Roto Mamela Rona, Rutor, and I have a work at DJ Boots, but DJ Boots, Kadile Kai. Hey, Bam, but Lash Marimutia Santa Alumian and Aluminian, man, Zombo. It's a Zombo.
1: Zombo Mariki.
0: Have a lad.
1: So, how do you like my watch?
0: Aww.
1: Is it nice?
0: It's so cute. Take a one.
1: Really?
0: So it's birthday present.
1: Say, say, what you watch?
0: Yeah. Hey! What are you going to watch? But you know, you know, you know, you know, you know, you know, you
1: know, you know, you know, you know,
0: Baby, the PCFM can a roll call. Rumela Mula, it's a 6200956. 6200956. A haru kafela kona mametso lokai. Welcome to the Mansion Afternoon Drive.
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1: ka
0: gara PCFM we've got one of the
1: legends.
0: Yeah. 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E mongwa batho e leng gore ha o bua ka PCFM wa botswa counter guy.
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0: You understand?
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0: I'm going to take it. 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
2: 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We're busy. 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
0: 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I am Tsweng Zolo Manana Kwa People's Choice. DJ Counter Force. Come on, come on, I'm going to take a picture of Papa. 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
2: 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And Clement Villiers.
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5: 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Mamma PCFM, Kimmons, the Shubalamism, the Talafala, Fala, Sora, Yabuni, Hulajana, Batla Fala, Hitler, Mabin, Killing, Rabon, and IBM, Erzola, Pelagam, Papem, and Akuni, Tang, and Papa, Dixari, Ki, Huringabu, Selosani, Kabugita.

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2: Oh, wow.
0: Yes. Great. Yeah. Must up their game.
1: Okay.
0: Okay.
1: Yeah.
0: Each other. What? What did they miss?
1: I'm going to start. I'm sorry.
0: Yeah, okay. My booms.
1: Yeah.
0: Hey. My counter, my man. Have you been a vanker celebrating birthday? We are celebrating 20 years. Happy 20 years to you. Like, what do you do?
1: Yes.
0: Congratulations.
1: Hey.
0: Alright, no, it's fine. Let's see. Little film, you guys. Peace. CD. Nari.
1: Go.
0: Go on to change.
1: Go.
0: My booms.
1: Yeah.
0: Let's walk. Okay. Oh. Okay. So we'll sing happy birthday.
1: Mm-hmm.
0: All right, let's go. Happy birthday to you. Happy birthday to you. Happy. Yeah, I want to.

0: Come, cut the cake. Mamma, piece of them, resale them on a gun to the bag. Yeah, cut the cake.
1: Cut the cake. Say a book, good tabby rage.
0: Yeah, hope no. Say, Mona, say,
1: yeah.
0: Who's a level committee when I'm at school?
1: Mamma, PCFM, what's a more shabby thing? Kamanika life, ya PCFM, Kamanika Facebook. Hive a house or a salumorao, house soca, or Rattel Capella when at the Maurits as well. When I join, get at PCFM Lesotho. I think Kamanika Maran Rang. Hashtag the mission afternoon drive. Happy birthday, DJ. Boots.
0: Yes, man. Galiba mamu. 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
1: Yeah.
0: Ule count time na.
1: Yeah, ina le base. Ina le base.
0: Lulu. Yeah, Lulu.
1: Yeah.
0: Touching yana kizu kibwa le mukamiri mo lang pira bana kesa ba. 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
1: Yeah.
0: Na ke go bona.
1: Hey, what's up?
0: Jama bomse.
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0: 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Dilo ba tla ntia ba.
2: Ah,
0: ba tla ntia ba le ntia ba. Alright, mama, the piece of them some show. Let me see, maybe they'll fall into a bone. So let's see. The after drive. Hope we'll have some show. We'll have some show. We'll have some show. We'll have some show. We'll have some show. We'll have some show. We'll have some show. We'll have some show. We'll have some show. We'll have some show. We'll have some show. We'll have some show. We'll have some show. We'll have some show. We'll have some show. We'll have some show. We'll have some show. We'll have some show. We'll have some show. We'll have some show. We'll have some show. We'll have some show. We'll have some show. We'll have some show. We'll have some show. We'll have some show. We'll have some show. We'll have some show. We'll have some show. We'll have some show. We'll have some show. We'll have some show. We'll have some show. We'll have some show. We'll have some show. We'll have some show. We'll have some show. We'll have some show. We'll have some show. We'll have some show. We'll have some show. We'll have some show. We'll have some show. We'll have some show. We'll have some show. We'll have some show. We'll have some show. We'll have some show. We'll have some show. We'll have some show. We'll have some show. We'll have some show. We'll have some show. We'll have some show. We'll have some show. We'll have some show

0: Kana ke mafaputsi pinedi so clever PCFM ntata go robotse go be di mashwa le metso seleseng fela ka fa le tsoga ya bone. 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
2: I'm
1: a bomb. Ho Joan. 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I'm a bomb. I'm a man of PCFM. 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
2: Yeah, the same. How are you going to celebrate your birthday?
3: Yeah, no. I'm going to celebrate your birthday.
2: No, how are you going to celebrate your birthday?
3: Oh, no, yeah. It's fine. It's okay. I hope that also just la papa fell and put. As also just now.
2: We are just chilling today. Go tota re qoka ditaba tselong gore di a re hlabolla. Di a re hudisa bophelong ba rona ba letsatsi le letsatsi. Ntate Ngof.
4: Hello, hello, Mabumza.
2: Dumela ntate.
4: Dumela mme.
2: Good to see you.
4: We had to do it.
2: Yeah.
4: Obviously we had to do it.
2: Yeah.
4: We had to do it. Thank you so much. Thank you so much. We had to do it.
2: No, ralebo hantate ha o tlile re lebohela nako ena ya ha o di medisa mabelo PCFM.
4: Ke lebo mabumza lwana butino the birthday boy. Le mo mamedi ho hle mo ama meeting a le gona teng.
2: Yeah.
4: It's good to be live in studio. Ho fapana le hantle re bua ka mohala.
2: Yeah.
4: Yes.
2: Content. O tsala tsentsa tsile.
4: Ka jeno lena ha ke a tshwara le thole le ngata wa tsa mabumbum. 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Yes.
2: Mohlomong ho na le di topic tse ding tse leng hore re la ga qoqa ka tsona le wena tse leng rona ko ngwe di touchile mo mamedi akere.
4: Yes.
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4: Men and anger, yes.
2: Men and anger.
4: Yes.
2: 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Yeah.
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4: 2121 9956 plus 2665 double 9 5 6 6 2 double 0 double 9 5 6 6 2 double 0 double 9 5 6 6 2 double 0 double 9 5 6 6 2 double 0 double 9 5 6 6 2 double 0 double 9 5 6 6 2 double 0 double 9 5 6 6 2 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
2: Sure.
4: The problem is the overflow of it.
2: Hey.
4: Hence ki leka supa hore.
3: Da re ngoku mntwana ka lokela bua hata. 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
4: Anger is a natural emotion.
3: Huh?
4: The problem is the overflow. 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
2: Ha ke halefile ke batla gore ke utla ke re nako we want to be heard.
4: Yes.
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4: Yes.
2: Yeah.
4: That's what we call emotional intelligence.
2: Okay.
4: You are quiet ka o itsebe gore na ha ke kwatile ke behave bang. 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And has it get like you to log has in table no law, but it is doable, it is attainable.
2: Yeah, Keratamano Morgan has sent to Bonolo fella hey, Wahone, Mamadi, Goroka Honori, we behead our loom. Mamma, it's a lap of Melamela, say how Kimon Yetawa Hawona, 6200956. Barre, he, I'm about to now.
6: I'm so happy today.
4: Bao itu president itu elam mubon.
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3: ali sikile
4: exactly my brother. We also have to understand when you talk issues of lefuzo, genetics, hore we acquire this kind of behaviors, this kind of emotions, tseo di dulang kelelong ya rona subconsciously. Ha ne ke bua ka buka e bitswang It Didn't Start With You, e bua ka transgenerational family trauma. There was an example ka mo ya opola ha ka ba ratla ho bua ka yona because of the time, but I'll make that example so that you understand. Ke mohlala wa a young boy, a 6-year-old boy. Yo, a ile a bonala a na le boitshwaro ba ga ithulanye ka lebota at that particular age. Ntle le mo rona ka nka henyere ena di phaga. 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So you know what happened? The diagnosis ile a bontsha hore handle ntata e moholo, but he never knew his grandfather. That time holo ile a fa bolawa ka nthwe bohale hlomo. That is what happened. So subconsciously ngwanenwa o nangile the pain, the trauma e unda time holo ala e utlwa hashwa. So what the book actually says is you acquire these emotions tsa the perpetrator and the victim. O na re display a di lepedi ha re kill o sangile and it's a perpetrator and that I'm who. Hands I to learn a galabot, unkile the pain, the trauma, and that I'm who.
2: Hello, let him go for the gowring. Yautron, so
4: yes,
2: unka di book and jolo goes as well.
4: Yes,
2: Kakatsa by a half ella, Elore, le futso, e kaba has sent to a long kit, send le futso, halefo. I get grief a lesson, a killable hale, una le mo killing killing.
4: Yes. E ka ba le futso e ka ba dintho tso di bona ha re etse mohlala ka environment ha o holetse environmenting e violent obviously it's acquired behavior
2: yeah
4: utlo hola o bona ntho eno ile yona ene paitseng batswadi ba ha ba dula ba lwana letsatsi le letsatsi in your presence you develop that anger kana go ngwe you develop that anger towards ha re etse mohlala hona le certain offenses tse o bona ba nna ba bolaya basadi.
2: Yeah.
4: And when you try to understand why,
2: yeah,
4: you'll find that ngwane no hantse a hola. ile bona mmaya hlogiswa ke ntata, and he thought this is the correct manner of dealing with. So tswela pele ka ka tshobotsi yona e. No one ever told him hore no, this is wrong. So issues of anger have a lot to do with our self awareness. Yeah, when you are self aware, you'll be able to address these issues. So ke na le bothata ba anger. Ne ke tla potsong ya hao ya hore na ke ntwe laole yang ka pa ke ntwe ka folang. 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Because even issues of ego, but ba hlolang ho laola ego ya bona kana go ngwe ka fumana o express aga anger taba yenu o nka atellwa yena na go yohle. 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
3: Mabums, halapete.
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4: How much time do we have?
2: How much time?
3: It's 7 minutes before. We've got 2 minutes.
4: 2 minutes.
3: Yeah.
4: 2 minutes is a lot. Kapanyani.
2: I like that. It's a lot.
4: Okay. 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
4: 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But on this particular issue of anger mabombom, it's also important to note hore re ntse re bua ka ego. Ego e tjena, ego can be your enemy. Level in the tower that will pull over how.
2: Yeah.
4: Your aspiration, your success, your failure. Ego is always there. So you need to check your ego.
2: Yeah.
4: So on that particular issue, there's a book called Ego is the Enemy.
2: Okay.
4: Yeah, Ryan Holiday. There's also a book, It Didn't Start With You. Ibuaka Transgenerational Family Trauma. You'll get to understand how trauma is. If it wang fela mori bitang le futo. Tabenza team building because I would want to believe for it team ena is strong. Butino is elo ena senior mo. Tele counter.
3: Yeah, tele counter again.
2: Correct.
4: Okay. Elo re o kolota bo mabombo mo le bo thabi le bo mang hore o ba tshelle.
3: Yes.
4: O ba tshelle.
3: Yes.
4: Ere go lahlelle tsona he o bane ke nana go the five dysfunctions of a team. Patrick Lencioni.
3: Five again, one of Fatima Bumbina, something in one
4: of Fatima. The five dysfunctions of the team.
3: Five dysfunctions of a team.
4: Patrick Lencioni. Or Lencioni.
3: Come again, five?
4: The five dysfunctions of a team.
3: Mm-hmm.
4: Yes. The other one is the ideal team player.
3: Huh.
4: Dingotuke Mutuya Tananya between Patrick Lencioni. Yes.
3: The ideal
4: team player.
3: Team player.
4: Yes, that it has a low sauna. Kima Habana thing or realibility who a quality team player. Yes. Yes.
3: Onda le go fhelobile ha holo mholwana wa ka e re le bona le mona o le ya wa ka tsa nena go tle kwano o go tlo go bona tsa le holo tsena ntate o go tlo go bona ka nnete
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4: 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Yes. So ke a lebo
2: botino.
4: All right. Thank you.
6: Hello, my good people. 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Thank you.
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0: Thank you, DJ Boots, and good afternoon. 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Sibawaso Project Coordinator Mabataung Rabudinyane says 90 youth have been assisted by the project since it began in 2023. Resident of Matsaile in Thabatseka say primary school learners are failing to further their studies because the schools are far from their village. In international news, 6 million people in Somalia are reportedly facing acute hunger, with nearly 2 million children at emergency levels as severe drought, conflict and falling humanitarian funding deepen. In other news, Zambian authorities closed the country's top courts, blocking access to the premises on the last day that the opposition could file a challenge to the recent disputed presidential election. More details at 6:30.
1: The Mansion Afternoon Drive. Mabumbum and DJ Boots, Monday to Thursday, 3 to 6.

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0: He's in the building.
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1: Okay.
2: Go bona 24/7/365 on the show. The Rocks Away Days ke metsotso e re bong fela re fola le se hora ya botlhano ka go lokela go tsetela ya Dimension Afternoon Drive driving you through the traffic. How did you know how to make it in Pelagos?

0: Hashtag the mission afternoon drive. Your mamedi PCFM. I came to say, let's show me fella refrains to Horaina Yabushano. Mamedi, you're going to be a happy, happy DJ Fresh. Mohalim God. Hello, DJ Fresh.
1: Tumalandika.
0: Riteng.
1: Kishab.
0: Rao, I'm here. I'm going to PCFM.
1: Tialebo.
0: Rao, I'm here. Happy, happy.
1: I'm home.
0: You are.
2: No, the way you are so regular, we might as well give you a show.
1: Yeah, chai. So now we can go our family.
2: Hey,
0: how about that, DJ Fresh? You do very something on PCFM.
1: Dumelang, Mamedi. I hope for the shop, make a shop.
0: Aye.
1: And happy Monday.
0: Happy Monday to
2: happy
0: you
2: Monday
0: too.
2: To you too.
0: Kajeno DJ Fresh re keteka DJ Boots ke letsatsi la hela tswalo happy happy o keteka jalo dilemo tse mashema mabedi leng 20 years on PCFM fella
1: yes
0: ntlele mo re batla go re joetse hore na history ya hao e gotshane fela ya radio le hore na letsatsi la ho la pele sia le moyeng le ne le le jwang
1: yo, it was the first Saturday of July 1992, so it's been 34 years now.
0: Wow!
2: 34 years!
1: So, yeah, since 92, and still going strong. But listen, if you stay the course, you respect the media, you respect Abatu, and you show passion, you change lives, there's no reason why you can't broadcast for your entire life. That they too, so you survive.
0: Okay. 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

0: 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But we have to be on air.
1: Get my bones.
0: That is true, man. Is not up.
1: Yeah, my that's too well when I get my bones. What do you mean I have to be on air?
0: He has to be on air.
1: Oh. All right, now I see. You brought me here. Now you will suffer the consequences.
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0: Yeah. 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
0: 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That's when I got a little bit of a shame, my baby. It's a lot of DJ Boots, Emperor Tepa or Mahaulu or not like a fish salmon, or like a room.
2: 20 years is everyone's dedication.
0: Yeah.
2: 20 years, however many years, it's a good in Gilendi wants her dedication. But 20 years. 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
0: Exactly.
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3: So this past July was 34 years since my first show. I was 19 years old and zero training, but from about the age of 15, I used to do the radio demo. So whenever I had brand new music, the radio show on cassette, and then I would have to Norway. So my best friend from Bunyaning was a Norwegian boy, Oscar.
0: Yeah.
3: So whenever there was new music, I would do a radio show on that cassette and then give pause it to Norway. And then, I revenge send me brand new music from Europe. So we used to do it by way of the radio show. Mo cassetteing. Cassette. Can prepare for radio career. And that's actually how my career started.
0: Wow. Cassette, also, bo cassette, cherry, tsaba, ubani cherry, la rafeta feta, hutso, na fella, sin tuzari, sebe, disenga tat, kone wabandi cassette, DJ Fresh.
3: Bari, her mutua ha, wasa tibi cassette, she's too young.
0: No, I know it. Oh my God. Rabata hutla, nekere, kasu soto. But we can learn that in about DJ Boots, Rabbit had the Coke, eling the legends, right? Haholo, Sidika, the concern, entertainment industry, Homanatis, or the Rabbit out there, DJ Fresh, way more about to be long, who can get the Hotel of Mamela and Zerotala Pele, Hoba Mamela and Totala Pele, who has a Mosavit or Motle, even look on to La How, La Hudulana Quait, Lily Haganagana, a Corresharel alone, a killing thing.
3: First things first, Kialeboha, for Mantri Amantle. Secondly, I love what I do. I respect what I do. For na has a spani. For na, it's not a way or a gibe famous or a gibe baning. Now for me, it's a calling. Just like Mutokona Ebe Muruti Mokereking, I minister through the radio. So ki Muruti wase alemoya. And I always say, hore, if we na mo sealemoeng ha o change maphelo a batho, then you're doing it wrong. So now for me, it's part of my calling. I guess it's because ke batlo ba khulu or ke nana hore bana ba tlo ngata. 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
0: Ha o tlo tla o chama bana mo sealemoeng. 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
3: I always say, do what you love. Yeah. Everything else will follow. Mm-hmm. Whether ever chelete, whether ever tabao by famous, just do what you love with passion. But to live on about Lorinya, man. And another important thing, especially as a broadcaster, don't treat people like, or we're no mutim, we're no. People must always feel like they can relate to ntotsa u buang ka tsona. Gore le wena o motho, le wena wa sokola, le wena you have your days where ao batle go tswa ntlung because you feel out now man ba bophelo bo buima. So as long as people can relate to you and people feel hore motho is just one of us. You'll have a radio career for the rest of your life. There's no reason why you can't do radio until over 65. So mama, I retire from Butichere at 65. Should be your goal for your radio career.
0: Sure. Ke batla fela re matheka lebelo. Hore na ke mang kapo ke eng ye we inspirang radio.
3: Ntho e inspirang radio ke o tseba hore I can change lives every single day. I must leave the radio show every day feeling hore. I know at least it changes the people to A1 or inspire to A1 hore anahane in a different way or to move in a different way or to change the way they do things. So don't waste the power you have.
0: As a party,
3: you're ministering. It's just that because how can I gain? And I don't know, it doesn't mean you're not ministering. You're still a minister to a certain extent. So don't waste that power.
0: Yeah, no. DJ Butikeno Ramoketeka DJ Fresh, Oketeka Jalo Dilmotema Shamama Baby, 20 years on PCFM, Oren Huye Nakino Mamedi, Mukomo Lemanzo, Aumo Hotaza Fell.
3: Utseva Kiropola Kitaliso to over 20 years ago, and a PCFM, I think, was. Were you guys in a hotel room on a Lilikodi office in
1: the Lilikodi office? I still remember that.
3: I remember, and I've never forgotten. You guys have always been good to me. So whenever I get more for the show, at Lene, we'll always make sure that we can PC Russia interview. And the Butsi Salentwana, but I could tell the Butsi is passionate about radio, he's passionate about media, he's passionate also about Lesotho. Because also to love who you are and what you are. Leba Sotho, you must never forget that.
0: Yes.
3: Never let anything dilute abo Sotho jalona. You see, because that's the foundation of PCFM. It's not just people's choice; it's Basotho's choice.
0: Hey.
3: And the fact that Basotho choose you over anyone else is something you mustn't sleep on. Not the 20 years they boots. It's not or no or relax. Because you've been there for 20 years. What you need to do is work even harder, you see. Because there's always someone who's younger, faster, hotter than you.
1: And hungrier.
3: So you mustn't relax. Don't take it for granted. 20 years more. Don't take it for granted. So don't waste that opportunity that you've had. And if you can use it to change other people's lives, to inspire Basotho, and remind Basotho, or no man, Basotho for a reason. Those are my people. That's your responsibility as a broadcaster, Boots. Nothing I want, but you still have a responsibility. If we are World Cup,
1: beautiful.
3: Then we are number 8. What am I putting on you? So now those are my words to you, Boots. I'm so proud of you, Mfana. I've been watching you for 20 years, and you're very consistent. Also, Kodi, you just want to do your thing. And you must keep it like that.
1: Beautiful.
3: You must keep it like that.
1: No, Khrodman.
3: And with each year that you continue to do something, is the more you must be humble, not the other way around.
1: Beautiful.
0: Sure.
3: Because the day you think you're staring is the day your career is over.
0: Oh, my staring. God.
3: You're the people's messenger and servant.
0: DJ Boots?
3: And recording this speech, every day,
0: yes! Yes!
3: Whenever I know you're Michael Jackson.
0: Yes, so sarcastic.
3: And you're an incredible man, and you must continue being an incredible man. In private, you must lead from the front. You are a leader. How superstar Kotlaleng?
1: Yeah.
3: You are still a leader, even Kotlaleng.
0: Sure.
1: Exactly.
3: I always say to Maji that don't make it difficult for your wife or your children to want to follow you because you're a leader. Doesn't follow you because on that. They must follow you because you're a leader. It can't be automatic. You must still earn it. And you must still say, it's this reason. Your wife and your kids must never look at you and because you don't show up as a leader and as a man. It's very important, my guy. And to every man and woman, it's the respect is not automatic. You must earn it.
1: Thank you. Thank you, Khrodman.
3: Sure. Tell me your son.
0: I like that. But now I just want to go back to
1: DJ Fresh is one of the people that comes with all the
0: talent. Kalebo, DJ Fresh. Asa hanga taban na budget na ngo ba gata na DJ Fresh.
1: You'll never shy away from that.
0: Yeah, Kalebo.
1: DJ.
3: Thank you very much.
1: Thank you very
0: much.
1: We love
0: you too, brother.
1: All the best. Kasile Mosena, all the best. Come say to our mocha. All the best. Katso hlotso ntso dietsa. Keep inspiring us. Gene re pele. Le bona ga gata.
3: Thank you. Thank you. Modimo ke yo.
1: Modimo ke yo. Beautiful. Yeah, no. After the great DJ Fresh, now follows the great Say Turumani.
0: That's two.
1: That's two.
2: I'm not going to be able to do it.
1: Beautiful.
2: Ha ke fitla mana ha bo bona ke nntse ke le phone nntse ke bua le yena. She said to say happy birthday. Happy birthday ya ha.
1: Beautiful.
2: I think the biggest thing ke di taba tse DJ Fresh qetang ho di bua. Hore not saying any other thing ke taba fela hore you need to remember why you are here. You need to remember hore na ho ba neng o ntse tsama sebetsi yona and why you have kept at it ka dilemo tsena tse isalali tinga tsho, you know? And if I hope that it can name for the inspiration to continue and 20 years with PCFM says Italy, he's dedicated to keeping people's choice. I keep people's choice.
0: Yeah, no. Ramble well. How often you look at the way it ended?
2: Excellent.
0: What's how often you know all that? And let's say sitting at the Lena Lamasa Hime when it ended. How's the other at Labor, what Lena waited? Don't talk like that about my brother. That is too much. Ralle Buanta day. Udulago Hotasa Lena Cadina Cotsole. Haring Hagayana Tabena or a candle to Billy. 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
1: Mabula PCFM ke motho se se le seng fela re le re nyane ya botshelela 24/7/365 on the show the Rocks of DJs the mention afternoon drive ra petela mamedi re tlo bona mabomsa gore na be hem e tlo tsona tsama bang ke batla hona le mo ne ke batla retire teng fela mana thono na ya se re sa pele nyana mabomsa ya ke se bo pete ka pele nyana fela mabomsa mabomsa. Okay, it's gonna film. Okay. Okay, it's gonna film. Okay, what's about Salam? Globally, among about to buy Ling Bam Mamela for the past 20 years.
2: Really?
1: 12 to 3.
2: Yeah, come to have
1: a hook. I get? We see. China looks like a male is my home. Male is. Kind of. Bombs. I can only get a papa. Let's try her again. Let's try exactly. Let's do this. Guy number bonza. We born. Now when I get to was the mambo. Kasha kule. How say it? Say hoha.
2: Hohobi.
1: How say? Melis.
3: Hello.
1: Hello. Hello.
2: I'm cutting my bonza.
1: Hello. One good like it.
3: And
1: Melis.
3: Huh? Okay, my bones. You don't know that.
1: Yes, I am.
3: Hey.
1: Okay.
3: You
1: must have seen my soul. Oh, well, DJ Boozy PCFM. Hello.
3: Oh,
1: yeah, put that. What did you PCFM? I don't tell you what I'm saying. I'm going to tell you what I'm saying. I'm going
3: to
1: tell you what I'm saying. I'm going
3: to
1: tell you what I'm
2: saying.
1: I'm going to tell you what Let's see, Lena Lala Mashuma, baby, dear Mose, mean a pato. DJ Butuna Kitika, Capona Kitika, Eona Lemote Mashuma, with the PCFM. Eona Lacata Fala Hulibu, what's here to a house saloon thing, Lemosena Gau Fair, like in a Kiba with Sakawena, and Michal Michal Mabumba, about TV, get about TV.
3: Le
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4: Tshe tshe.
2: How are you?
4: Aye, grand. I'm all good.
2: Out here how again?
4: Out here strata.
2: Mm.
1: All good.
2: Your out is here.
4: Yeah, my mkhaya.
1: Izo mkhaya.
4: Mkhaya.
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2: job.
4: 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Ibile ne ke motsiba khale.
2: Yeah.
4: Ya go sebetsa PC. Light you please with a piece.
1: Light you.
2: Light
4: you. And I can't go please with a piece.
1: Can I go on to the hell also with a piece?
4: Yeah, yeah. You also please with a piece. Yeah. Well, I got my mela. Ona ma khot mane ntse ngwa mela bo counter le ba bang ke ntse le bo Queen of Denver le bo positive e bo new bo positive as bo Brian ya Cody exozo Leona Lady, hi.
1: Boko fi,
4: boko fi.
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7: What about your defense? So it's been a cause of concern now and again. You know there are times where before you say something, you got to think hard and deep because there's a greater possibility it is a reflection of either the psyche, the mentality, the character in the person or it reflects a bit of background. And for fear of exposing where you come from, you think twice and consider perspectives.
8: It sounds like you're pumped up, but sounds like somebody's riled Steve Campbell.
7: In the olden days when Jesus Christ went on through his lessons, he was never specific in his references. He would always use symbols. Because whenever a symbol is used in a process where something has to be rectified, none of us gets consumed. If I were to refer to somebody which ate Marumfuetu Mnyama, I would put it like that because I am. But if I were not, then I'd put it in a way that has respect in what I'm referring to. I hope you understand.
8: I don't, but I'll ask you about Khumalo. He is back. He's obviously cleared himself from the injury that was bugging him.
7: It's better that you don't understand, lest I get misinterpreted. Khumalo is in. Otsapo has been rested. The kind of game we play, now going back to tactics. We play in three center backs, and by the way, it is a game of the future. And you play four midfielders and three strikers. When you play one striker, it is not the same as playing two strikers. When you play three strikers, it's got a different reflection. When you have four midfielders, it's better than having two. When you have three, it's only about how you set up. So that's what we want to get from Usbusis. But one has to be very careful not to shoot down the game. You must always compliment, give respect, leave respect. We shall earn one.
8: Thank you so much, Steve.
7: Thank you.
9: Rob should know by now, whenever you get ready to speak to Steve, you must have your thesaurus handy. Have it ready. Have it ready.
10: Otoja, the son of the 90s. The rumpo the 90s. Aja di humbo the 90s. Aja di nabanama the 90s. Ir heart a dealing whatever. Aja di casto the 90s.
11: For me, you know, the biggest challenge is probably the same as most teams here in Lesotho. You know, I think the financial side of the game here in Lesotho, there's, you know, I think everyone knows there's not much money. It's very hard to get sponsorship.
12: Oh, that's all I said.

0: Emetlem FC ist ein Fußballverein aus Maseru, Lesotho.
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2: Take a look at this again, people. This miraculous footballer, this halo of a footballer. Oh, ludicrous, absolutely phenomenal. And how do you put statistics on this, Phil? This isn't measurable because this is the art of human. Arsene Wenger was so wrong when he called him a PlayStation player. He was so wrong. This is the art of football levitated by the human touch and spirit and everything that goes in to making

0: eyes, the most complete footballer the world has ever seen, Lionel Messi.
1: Just after Loren Moron had given Betis some hope, it was Lionel Messi displaying the spark of life. His third goal of the day, his 29th of the year. And as you like to say, that one should probably be framed and hung up in the Louvre.
0: Well said.
1: I think there's tears in your eyes, Raymond.
0: Does it in a way that is such a virtuoso on the type of goals that he scores? We've seen him absolutely pull howitzers out of that left foot over the years. The staggering power of the little man. And then amazing dribbler through players inside of a telephone box. And he emasculates them one after another. And then this situation where he's got an algebraic equation to solve in the blink of a bee's eye, and he does it in a way that is just so poetic.

0: 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What up, man? 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DJ Boza. 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Kona Tate Kurupun, Tsukhubari, Mabra Pisha FM. Birthday boy, DJ Boza, 20 years on radio, man. Yo! 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Yeah, 20 years on radio, Mabra Pisha FM. 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

Thank you, Mike Checker, and good evening. The Minister of Foreign Affairs and International Relations, Dimpota, who says the government of Lesotho maintains its position that the country's alleged confiscated land in South Africa must be returned. Speaking at a post-SADC 46th Ordinary Summit briefing earlier today, Tau said that despite the long-standing land claim, Prime Minister Ntsukane Matekane met with the South African President Cyril Ramaphosa to discuss granting Lesotho access to the sea. He said the proposal is aimed at easing the movement of goods and boosting trade. Tau added that following the talks between the two leaders, the matter has now been referred to the ministers of international affairs from both countries to take it forward. He concluded by noting that a report on the discussions will be presented at the Bi-National Commission meeting scheduled for next year in South Africa. The BNC is expected to review progress on cooperation issues between the two nations, covering trade, border management, and regional integration. The Sibabatso Youth Development Initiative has assisted at least 90 young people with business support since it started in 2023. In an interview with PCFM earlier today, the project's coordinator, Mabataung Rabudingani, said the supported businesses include dried fruit production, shoemaking, and chicken farming, among others. To strengthen beneficiaries, she said the project sponsored business training trips for the youth to China and Rwanda for business skills seminars. However, Rabudingani noted that some participants joined the project with the aim of getting financial support and then disappeared at the time they were expected to submit progress reports on their firms. Rabudingani calls on young people to take advantage of business supporting initiatives like Sibabatso to create self-employment, reiterating that Sibabatso is committed to youth-led enterprise development. Resident of Matsaile and Thabazeka say some primary school learners are unable to further their studies due to a limited number of secondary schools in their village. Community members say due to this challenge, many learners now assume that completing grade 7 marks the end of schooling, which often results in underage marriages or dropouts. Some parents are reportedly unable to afford to send their children to distant schools. Meanwhile, responding to the concerns, the Minister of Education and Training, Professor Andre Rabapa, said the ministry is working to build high schools nearer to communities in order to reduce the financial burden of faraway schools. Professor Rabapa added that schools in the area will be included in the next development project. The minister also urged parents to avoid marrying off young underage children, but rather encourage them to complete their studies. The minister had earlier said the combined school approach could address the gap of access to education in communities lacking schools like Matsaile. In international news, 6 million people in Somalia are reportedly facing acute hunger, with nearly 2 million children at emergency levels as severe drought, conflict, and falling humanitarian funding deepen. The World Food Programme, WFP, says around one-third of Somalia's population is now facing acute hunger, with nearly 2 million children expected to suffer from acute malnutrition this year. Additionally, reports indicate that more than 200,000 people were displaced during the second quarter of this year as the country faced severe drought. Somalia is also facing an insurgency by the Islamist Al-Shabaab group and localized clashes at the same time. Higher fuel and food prices, made worse by the conflict in the Middle East, have added to the pressure.
And lastly, Zambian authorities closed the country's top courts, blocking access to the premises on the last day that the opposition could file a challenge to the recent disputed presidential election, according to a memorandum from the chief administrator of the judiciary. For security reasons, all members of staff were advised not to report to work today. Police spokesman Godfrey Chilabi said that security assessments were ongoing and declined to disclose any further details, while the judiciary spokesperson could not be reached. Meanwhile, opposition leader Brian Mundumbile had announced his plans to file a petition at the Constitutional Court to challenge the results of the recent polls, in which he came second to President Hakainde Hichilema. However, the Supreme Court premises in Lusaka, which also includes the Constitutional Court, all of the gates were closed and police could be seen inside. This marks the end of the news bulletin. More news coming up in Sesotho at 15 minutes past 7.

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I mean you. Yes, you. How's your business going? Not too good, perhaps? Or it could be doing better. We have a solution for you that works like magic. Now listen very carefully. 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We then come up with the best advertising solution for your clients, and voila!

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0: 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E bitswa That's What Friends Are For. 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

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This is DJ Lee, your piano queen, and you're now listening to DJ Tato, aka Tato Escupo. 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